will fade eventually. So if our time is running out, day after day, we'll make the mundane a masterpiece. Oh my, my, oh my, my love, I take one look at you, you're taking me out.

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2: 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All right!
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1: Pump up the jam, pump it up, while your feet are stomping. And the jam is pumping, look ahead.